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0: Oh, YMCA 719, Summerlane, Harrison's. Prophet 3rd. Your patient's got a pool deck. Underage male, checked out due to a fall. Or death.
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0: 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We got E7 in route as well.
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0: 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That's a Flushing and Ballinger, 53-year-old female, altered LOC high blood pressure, complaining of a severe headache.

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0: 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Cross the 7 on
1: the 2 2. Clear that route.

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0: I just wanted to give you a heads up. We were notified by the residents that the patient's no longer on scene. We're just checking the area for him.
1: Okay, I appreciate it.

0: 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Stage in the Russell Saginaw area. PD's in route. Sounds like this patient has a history of being uncooperative, the first lender.
1: Copy, and route stage.

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0: 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Doesn't sound like she's cooperative. 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

0: 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Cap, you're going to Slidell Senior Residence, 2201, 2201 West Carpenter Road, east of Clio. Apartment 312B, like boy, 312B. It's a pendant push, isn't it?
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1: 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Police are on scene requesting you tier 2.
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0: 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Police are on scene requesting you for Tier 2.
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0: 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At 2134. And you'll be along with E42 from Cleveland Dodge.
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0: Just be advised, it sounds like the address sits pretty far off the roadway. It's going to be on the west side of the road, long driveway, kind of hidden in the woods.
1: Copy that. Thank you.
0: You're welcome.
1: Was that a...
0: 316, did you have traffic?
1: Yes, I'm sorry, I was wondering if that was a tier 1 or a tier 2.
0: Tier 1 for an active seizure.
1: Copy that, thank you.
0: You're welcome.

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1: Nine four six zero McCampy Road, east of Seymour. 50-year-old male experiencing chest pain, trouble breathing. He is diaphoretic. No cardiac history that they're aware of.
0: Copy that, I'm out.
1: 2141.

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0: 30-83080 Miller Road, east of 75 in front of the Arby's. Sounds like a U-Haul truck just hit a male in a wheelchair. We're still trying to get further.
1: Yeah, be sure. All
2: right.
0: 21-25. And second pass by is on the phone describing him as approximately 51-year-old male bleeding from his arm. He does appear to be conscious and talking. He'll be along with E-37 from Maple and Benton.
2: Got it.

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Check that. Trouble breathing, experiencing leg pain and numbness.

0: Alpha 734, PD's on with your patient. He's a 51-year-old male. He's got a laceration to his left elbow. He's conscious and alert.
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1: 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Looks like we're about to pull up now.
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1: Captain, you're going to Valley Meadows Mobile Park. And just want to verify, but it's 1620-1620 Crescent Lane Drive off of Corona Road. Have a 32-year-old male there. Altered LOC, says he's had a fever today.
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0: 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Rosa Pearson and Clio. 14-year-old female. They're experiencing chest pain, trouble breathing. 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

0: 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He said it's supposed to be 773 East Alma. He said he's right off of North.
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0: 1164 1164 Wells Street, across Hemphill and Camden. 34-year-old male overdosing. 240 milligrams of duloxetine. Says it's an antidepressant. We're still trying to get further. It's in front of the address there. White male in a gray shirt, gray shorts. No symptoms at this time. I'll let you know where the contact is from here shortly.
1: Copy. Is there any age?
0: Negative. He's cooperative. Have his mom.
1: Copy.
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0: Okay, sounds like he is becoming combative now. Have you a stage in the Hemphill Camden area?
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1: Well advised.
0: Okay, sounds like he is becoming combative now. Have you a stage in the Hemphill Camden area?
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0: 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It's going to be for a 43-year-old male, trouble breathing.
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0: It sounds like our patient is possibly going to be a refusal. The caller is insisting. I'm going to call back and see if I can make direct contact with the patient.
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0: 1231 1231 Grill Street across Mount Morrison, Ledley. 61-year-old female, possible stroke.
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0: 2037. 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
0: It's a Tier 2, 1593 Ryan Street in Flint Township. It'll be a transport for a detox.
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1: 307, Senator Davidson.
0: Thornton Court is south of the intersection. PD's on, tier 2.
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1: Bristol Van Flight.
0: .2215-2215 East Booter Avenue, across from Fern and Saginaw. 83-year-old female, altered.
1: Hey, no.
0: 034.

0: 316. Your show is clear on the turn and call. What would you like us to post?
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1: 804, Dory in Richfield.
0: It's going to be the Williams School off of Wyoming and Minnesota. Wyoming and Minnesota. Smoke and flame scene. Yeah, I'm figuring 11.
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0: 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Female having trouble breathing and high blood pressure. 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

0: 8076 South Washburn between Hegel and Green Road. Cause reporting smoke and flame scene, oil fire on top of the stove. They're evacuated. Your fire department's going to be on fire, aren't you?
1: Yeah, the show's off.
0: 157.

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1: 324, Pager, Ranger.
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0: 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Have you responded? Priority 1 also. We've got a couple patients that need to be checked out. They were involved in a rollover accident.
1: Copy, show us now.
0: Flint City, Bravo 166, for Tier 2 in the city.

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0: 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Thirteen fifty nine 1359 Westwood Drive, cross of Beach Island.
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1: Okay, I'll let you know when I notify them. I just got to make sure Flint Township's good with it. MMR Bravo 01 for Tier 1 in Burton.

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0: 339.

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0: check that 67-year-old female fell on a piece of glass. Per the caller, bleeding is controlled from your lower calf, but the caller decided to put a tourniquet on.
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0: We're clearing this Burton Place call with a refusal. You have another one here you want us to take?
1: 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It's going to be apartment 211, tier 2.
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0: 748, 748 Pettibone Avenue. Cross West Fenton Road for 40-year-old male chest pain.
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0: Golf for 311.
1: Sorry about that. 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They're possibly in front of the wrong house. The house you need to go to is all the way at the end of the street on the left-hand side.
0: Copy.

0: across a Saginaw for 48-year-old female, altered, having a diabetic issue. And be advised, we have premise information that you're unable to use the front door due to hoarding conditions.
1: You don't do that.

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0: 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If one had been requested, we need to request an MEI, please.
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1: Negative.
0: Can you get the city of Flint or somebody to give us a hand?
1: Affirm, what do you have?
0: I have a 30-year-old black male, ETOH. I got to restrain him to the cot because he's not alert.
1: Copy.

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1: 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The patient seems relatively calm right now. He's just not cooperative.
0: Copy.

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1: 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We're in, on Owen Road in, 23.
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0: One 0127 10127 McWayne Road, across the Baldwin. It's going to be a 80-year-old male, with stroke, right side paralysis. 626.

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1: Okay,

0: 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That's your one.
1: It's 10295 Carriageway. Across the Davidson, your patient's 85-year-old female, trouble breathing and altered.

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1: Interrupt.
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0: The Tier 2 at 221 Campbell Street. It's off of Mill in Vienna. It's actually a Tier 1 Alpha 17-year-old female in a seizure.
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0: Tier 2 at Slidell, 2201-1 West Carpenter. Building B, apartment 321, 321, tier, across the aisle.
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1: 316.
0: 6037 6037 West Stanley Road to cross of Elms and Webster for a Tier 2. What's your location?
1: Sorry. Corona and Linden.
0: Okay. Okay. 326 voicemail to call back.

0: Patriot Alpha 131 for a Tier 2 to stage, Gramlite Township. Patriot Alpha 131 for a Tier 2 Gramlite Township.
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0: Fairways of Woodfield, 201, 2201, Pinehurst is across of Saginaw, Phoenix Stage, Blue Star Route, for a possible mental health transport.

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0: Did we have a building number attached to the address?
1: 59.
0: Was that 59?
1: Address.
0: Copy that. We'll go check it out.

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0: Is there any way we can get a call back or an answer for a door buzzer and the front door's locked?
1: They did not have a phone number to the premise.
0: Clear, we're not seeing a lockbox here. Any way to reach a property manager?
1: Stand by.
0: 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That's unpleasant.

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1: 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Police are still en route.

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0: 4213 Trumbull, 4213 Trumbull, to cross of Stewart and Kyle for a Tier 2.
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0: Patriot Bravo 36, parade Tier 1, City of Flint. Check that city, Burton. Hampton Man 2105, 2105 South Center, apartment 102. So across the Lippincott, you have a 92-year-old female who's altered.
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0: Patriot Bravo 300 for Tier 2 to stage Flint Township.
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0: Tennessee Health Systems 1040-1040 West Bristol. It's across the Clinton at Urgent Care. If you can
2: confirm. Confirm. 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Thank you.
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1: Was that a vent or a bed?
0: A bed. 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
0: 1435 Peachwood Drive, 1435 Peachwood atop of Van Flight and Bristol. For a 69-year-old male, he's altered and needs a lift assist.
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0: 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For a 63-year-old female who having trouble breathing, she's altered and lost consciousness.
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0: Patriot Alpha 197 for a Tier 1 City of Flint. Oh, 1501 Maplewood Avenue, 1501 Maplewood Avenue, it's across at Davison and Franklin, for an unknown age male in a C-shirt.
1: All right, so I got it.

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0: Blue. 3421 Concord, 3421 Concord, it's across the Wabash. A caller went to the house, they found somebody inside not moving. Unknown sex, unknown age. Tier 2 for now.
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1: Redpine
0: and Pineview Estates off Genesee and Coldwater. State Trooper Police, they're pulling on now. Tier 2.
1: Yeah.

0: 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It's across a Flushing. A 65-year-old male, trouble breathing, abdominal pain.
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0: Hempel 1216-1216 Hempel, across the Grand Traverse. For a 70-year-old male, 2 nitro, no relief.
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0: 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Currently, state in cold water.
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1: Copy, we're still trying to get further on it.

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0: There, just be advised, this is the second call to this address. They didn't answer the door earlier.
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1: 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Fire department's en route for a carbon monoxide leak. 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
0: 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So cross a fit for a 53-year-old female. 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
0: 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Hemphill and Grand Traverse. PD's involved in an accident. Tier 1.
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0: 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It's off of Graceland and Martin Luther King. It's for a 59-year-old female, trouble breathing.
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0: 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How do you respond?
1: Yeah, and EMS 2, bud.
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0: Police are en route to 6357, 6357 North Linden between Stanley and Coldwater. You need to stage on me for a possible psych transport.
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1: 312, South Lake.
0: Fifty-one seventeen South Door Highway, Tier 2.
2: Seven.

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0: 302 Kensington Avenue at Genesis Cancer Institute, across of Robert T. Longway. Going to be on the second floor. 39-year-old female, trouble breathing, high heart rate. Tier 1.
1: Happy on the way.
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0: This is 359-5359 Pine Needle Drive. It's off of Hill and Belsey Road for a 76-year-old female possible stroke.
1: Copy, we'll be en route.
0: There.

0: along with the police, southbound 75 south of Stanley. Southbound 75 south of Stanley, there's a white semi that's pulled over with the driver slumped over the...
1: Copy, Rob.
0: Copy. Paint Bravo 307 for a Tier 2 Grand Lake Township.
2: Hey there, Hill and Saginaw.
0: Seven two zero seven Glen Meadow. It's off of Fenton and Reed for a Tier 2.
2: Kyle.

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0: Patriot Bravo 199 for Tier 1, City of Flint.
1: 199, Bruce Home Van Flight.
0: Barry, 802 Barry, Barry in Camden. For a 76-year-old female, trouble breathing and altered. E6 from downtown.
1: That will be in route.
0: Copy.

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1: 724, Bob Morris, and 715.
0: Burroughs, 614, across the Saginaw and Atherton, for a 68-year-old female, Chessie.
1: Yeah.
0: You did say Mount Morris Road, correct? Your AVL is a little off, you can disregard.
1: Happiness.
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0: 614, Rose 61 for Borough. The cross is Saginaw and Atherton for a 68-year-old female, Chessie.
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0: Copy, shows are out.
1: 1144. And for 331, we have premise information. There's bed bugs.
0: Copy. Thank you.
1: You're welcome. It is from 12 years ago, though.
0: Hey, you never know, but thank you.
1: You're welcome.

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1: 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It's a PDA now. No injuries.
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1: 135, Harley.
0: Salvation Army 2200 North Dort, 2200 North Dort. It's across the Davis in Tier 2.
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1: 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Patriot, Bravo 199. Are you transporting to Hurley?
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0: Center Alpha 729, we are 75 southbound coming up on Pearson Road at Collins Fork.
1: 5929-5929 Cross Creek Drive, across a Miller. For an 82-year-old male that passed out, conscious, no trouble breathing.
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0: 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For an 82-year-old male that passed out conscious now.
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0: 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And you'll be with T-76 from Clio and Mount Morris.
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0: Pulmonary Associates, 3252, 3252 Beecher, Beecher and Ballinger. 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
0: 135.
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0: 1413-1413, Welcham Boulevard. Cross of Ballinger. I have a 78-year-old male, unresponsive. You'll be with E6 from 75 in Clio. Caller's now saying not sure if he's breathing.
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0: Hey, 202, we got pulses. 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
0: tier 2 area. Elmer, not Learning Center. One 493 West Maple. Maple and Van Slyke, if you get stage, please, sir, and route, it'll be for a tier 2.
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0: Commissioner Office 728, we are southbound on 23 past mile marker 86.
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0: That Flat Rock 4408 Lippincott, 440 Lippincott, across of Genesee, for a 22 female, swallowed glass and is vomiting blood.
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1: Mm-hmm.

0: That's our Alpha 729. We are Davidson and State for that tier one.
1: Four ten 410 South Main, the cross of Clark and Epstein for 86-year-old female, upper abdominal pain, diaphragmatic.
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1: 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It's the fire department.
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1: Downtown Flushing.
0: Flushing Valley Apartments, 302-02 West Henry Court. To cross on McKinley. I have an 85-year-old female who's a diabetic. She's altered.
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0: 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And fire's using fire ground 3.
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0: Reichert Manor, 902, 902 East Court Street. It's Court in Avon. In the lobby office, you have a 68-year-old male unable to log to a possible broken bone, and he's altered.
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1: Clear 50th Amelia Earhart at Charter Senior Living. The cross is over Lake. You're going to room 305 for a tier 2.
0: Copy, show the
1: phone. Clear. Patient says 308.
2: 308.
1: It's a tier 1 now, possible overdose. E6 is in route early.
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1: 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Just a student, Clio. 93-year-old female. 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And chest pain.
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0: 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We're just gonna let him go. She's controlled.
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0: 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Tier 1.
1: 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We'll be in route.
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0: 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You'll be the ALS for Patriot Bravo 313. Let's cross a feature in Westcomb, 37-year-old female chest pain.
1: Have you noticed?

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0: 0-0, we're going to be grambling for a second off.
1: Sixty-one sixty-nine Sandy Lane off of Bellfield up here for a tier 2.
0: Copy that. You can show us now.
1: Copy.

0: Patriot Bravo 323 for Tier 1, Montmorency.
1: Yeah. 323, we are Pearson at 4-25.
0: Four twenty-six Elm Street, it's across the Saginaw. For 80-year-old female, it's unresponsive.
1: What is that? We'll be in our
0: office. Okay.

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0: Okay. Contact Fresenius, 7220, 7220 North Saginaw. Cross a Stanley for a 60-year-old male. Don't have chest pain.
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0: Lotto Park 2173, 2173 South Center, apartment 144, it's between Atherton and Lacotte. The 82-year-old female who is altered in pain in her face.

0: Bravo 303.
1: 303.
0: The family is requesting use of an ALS unit due to the patient having a ventilator and not being able to be transported without someone who's capable of it.
1: Okay. Patriot Alpha 308 for Tier 2 Burton.
0: Three zero eight,
1: you're going to Bravo 303, call 6169 Sandy Lane, Tier 2.

0: 308, yes, we're Bristol and Van Slyke. Just be advised, you say this patient is on a ventilator.
1: They have a vent. They just need someone to operate.
0: Clear.

0: It's your level 190.
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0: Well, the corner of Origin Reed, just giving you guys a heads up, there is a driver passed out behind the wheel of a silver Ford Focus we're going to advise in just a second.
1: Okay, Old Bridge and Reed?
0: Saginaw Street and Reed, I'm sorry.
1: Saginaw and Reed, copy.

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0: 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Apparently he was just asleep.
1: Copy.
2: 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Can we get that apartment number again?
1: 144.
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0: I know you're a ways out. I need to start towards Hoff in Oklahoma. Hoff in Oklahoma for a structure fire.
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0: 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Do you want us to take that structure fire? We are an Alpha unit.
1: I do. I will send it to you. 809, you can cancel.
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0: Arsenius, 7220, 7220 North Saginaw. Saginaw's mainly for a Tier 2. Police en route, no need to stage.
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1: That's a hometown in 3277 Miller, 3277 Miller. See police on scene. They have a 50-year-old female that followed Sentinel.
2: 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We'll be en route.
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0: Patriot Bravo 19 row for a tier 2 pamphlet. That's a travel in 2002-2002 South Dort Highway, room 196 off of Lippincott, tier 2.
1: Copy that,
0: Shelton
1: Row.
0: Copy. 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

0: 2254 Stonefield Court, Mississauga. 58-year-old female. Smell hit her head, now bleeding from the head.
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0: We got very limited info that came through on our CAD. What's the nature of the call, please?
1: It's for a 19-year-old male whose hands are locked up.
0: Copy that. Thank you.
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0: This is Alpha 729. We are Owen Road and 23 for that call on 23 in Fenton.
1: Thompson, just east of 23, see the deputy on scene. They have elderly female complaining of chest pain involved in an accident.
0: Is it on 23 or is it on Thompson?
1: Thompson. On Thompson, just east of the expressway.
0: 10-4, whatever, Al.
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0: I was heard at Tier 2 in Vienna Township. I'm coming from far away out. I'm in Vienna Township, Jennings in Vienna. If you want me to start that way and make patient contact.
1: Okay. I'll talk to you.

0: Mr. Alpha 729. If this call is for chest pain, why is it not priority one?
1: It is priority one on my screen.
0: Copy that. Thanks, ma'am.
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0: Three zero nine three Old Farm Court across the Lennon Road for a 55-year-old male passed out consciousness.
1: Enough.
0: Yeah.

0: 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They have a tree limb that is touching the power line. You're going to need to have the fire department come out here. It's got a small grass fire going on the bottom, too.
1: Affirmative, if you can.

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0: State Lincoln Cat for the call, Davidson.
1: I'm clear. It's California Apartments. Eight forty-two South State, Apartment 116, 169 north of Lapeer for a 2.
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1: Number 24, we are 69, Eastbound, and back.
0: 2602, Nolan, 2602, Nolan. Across the Flushing and Ballinger for a 93-year-old male who's altered. He's also being combative. I'll start medic or officer your way also.
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0: We can have a stage for now, to like a little further on it.

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0: I'm clear. It's 500 Tanian Trail, 500 Tanian Trail. It's off of Broad. For a 49-year-old female who's nauseous and having trouble breathing.
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Okay, that's 14111. 14111 Henderson. Henderson just north of Lake for iPhone call notification. Can hear someone in the background asking them if they're alright. No answer on the call back.

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1: Eastbound 69 at Bristol, eastbound 69 at Bristol. Tier 2, minor PI accident. Police are on scene.
0: 191, eastbound 69 at Bristol.

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1: Three three, we are at Hurley.
0: Nine zero six one North McKinley, just north of Francis, for 19 minutes. That's head out. It'll be E-96 from Coldwater and Saginaw.
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0: 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Britain Center. Cromwell Avenue, 1634 Crowell, off of Port and Franklin, Tier 2.
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0: 191. Yeah, this is going to be westbound 69, not eastbound 69. We're on team.
1: Okay, I'm just telling you what MSP told us. I clear westbound 69.
0: Yeah, paper.
2: Three 12.

0: Hey, we got TX from the family on this Henderson call. They said that a patient might be unresponsive at this point. Can you have the recap on what's going on when I get on?
1: Oh, upgraded to Tier 1 also.
2: Med Alpha 771.
1: Your patient's possibly unresponsive. Now we're going to upgrade it to Tier 1. You have a contact and route if you can advise when you get there.
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1: 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Your radio is broken.
0: 7-7-1, my talk is... Conscious and talking.
1: 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Conscious and talking. 312.
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1: Yeah.
0: Steffi.

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Patriot Bravo 331, Tier 2, City.

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1: 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Copy and out.
0: Copy. Go ahead.
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1: Early.
0: Four 13 413 East Parkway Avenue. Cross the Saginaw, 36-year-old male. Seizure.
1: Mm-hmm.
0: Copy.

0: Wait, no, no. 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
0: Please, thank you.

0: 2013 Fox Hill Drive at Fox Hill Glen Apartments, apartment 12, building 21. Have a cross of Porter, 23-year-old female. Feels like she might pass. Doors unlocked. Here one.
1: Okay.
0: Happy.

0: 为啥？
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0: check at 1056 1056 South South C at National Self Storage across a 69 caller's an employee. There's a 72-year-old male in unit 260. Seems altered. Tier 1.
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2: Okay.

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1: 190, also out of service.
0: Patriot Alpha 131.
2: Grand Bullpack, huh?
0: Hollyhock, 1140 Hollyhock off of Fenton Road for a 41-year-old female vomiting blood.
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1: Three three zero LC and Davison.
0: 3421 Marmion, 3421 Marmion, it's off of Dexter and Davison for a Tier 2.

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0: Copy, thank you.
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0: 1444-1444 North Chevrolet. The cross of Mackin, stage for a structure fire.
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0: Okay.
1: And there is smoke showing.
0: Okay.

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1: 117, Charlie.
0: 1445, 1445, Kersley Park Boulevard. It's off of Davison in Iowa. I have a 38-year-old female vomiting blood.
1: Copy.

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0: Meadowbrook Manor Mobile Home Park, 7320, 7320, 100th Street, off of Mount Morris and Alps, Tier 2.
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1: 895 Saginaw Whiskey.
0: Southbound 75 near Dodge, southbound 75 near Dodge, along with police, you're checking in the grass next to the roadway. There is possibly a black pickup pulled over, and a male laying in the grass next to the roadway clutching his chest.
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0: 何？
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0: 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Are we in the clear?
1: I guess you are. You can clear.
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2: Just verifying, you said this was on southbound 75?
0: Hey, from southbound 75 between the rest area and Dodge Road.
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0: Okay, police are checking, also UTL so far.
2: Copy that.

0: 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It's in front of Flint Local 32 at 124 West 1st Street. First and Beach. Your due date.
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0: Cayman 5, we also attempted to check out Natural Route 575, still have not found anything. 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
0: 1525 Pettibone, 152 Pettibone is across a ham. A third that was hit in the head by a tree that fell. Constant alert to the just want to be checked out.

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0: Are you there with PD? They're at Oak and Court now.
1: Or Harrison.
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0: 1242 East Bristol Road at Scooters. It's across the 475. Looking for a male by the dumpsters, approximately 45-year-old, black male wearing red plaid jacket, black shorts, no shoes, is unconscious, not responding to anybody. 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Your medic is E76, coming from downtown. Medstar Alpha 747 for Tier 2 Burton.
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0: 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Thor Creek P1 is on location. It's an 87-year-old female. She's unresponsive behind the station at the concert. Does not appear to be having trouble breathing. She is clammy. She is conscious but not responding to any. Your medic is D6 coming from downtown. They are moving her out to the road.
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0: What was your location, 304?
1: Eastbound 69 door.

0: It's going to be westbound 69 on the northbound I-75 ramp. On the ramp from westbound 69 to the northbound 75 ramp, there's a vehicle versus median and a motorcyclist is on the ground. He's awake and breathing.
1: All right, copy.
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0: 622 Westmont Avenue, across the DuPont and Pearson, for a 21-year-old female with vaginal bleeding, with blood clots coming out. She was responding normally. There's a serious bleeding. She's not on blood thinners. Pedro Bravo, 324, Tier 1, Burton.
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0: 72525 from Hoard Cross, Milano, Ambassador. 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She's had a lot of leg pain.
1: Cardiac.

Passenger Bravo 304. Per PD, it's going to be eastbound to southbound, 169 to southbound, 75.

0: One more time. This is going to be on eastbound 69 at the 75 exit.
1: It's going to be eastbound 69 to the southbound 75 ramp. There's going to be a bunch of motorcycles around the vehicle. PD's on scene, advising you to slow it down. Patient is up and talking. Patriot Bravo 324.

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